0: playing whatever Sarnia is feeling today.
1: Mainly clear skies, low 15 degrees. Sunny Saturday, high 29. The humidex reaching 32. A mix of sun and clouds Sunday and Monday, a 40% chance of showers, highs around 29. And a mix of sun and cloud Tuesday, a 60% chance of showers, high 27.

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1: Mainly clear skies, low 15 degrees. Sunny Saturday, high 29. The Humidex reaching 32. A mix of sun and clouds Sunday and Monday, a 40% chance of showers, highs around 29. And a mix of sun and cloud Tuesday, a 60% chance of showers, high 27. 90-

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1: Mainly clear skies, low 15 degrees. Sunny Saturday, high 29. The Humidex reaching 32. A mix of sun and clouds Sunday and Monday. A 40% chance of showers. Highs around 29. And a mix of sun and cloud Tuesday. A 60% chance of showers. High 27.

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3: Mainly clear skies, low 15 degrees. Sunny Saturday, high 29. The Humidex reaching 32. A mix of sun and clouds Sunday and Monday, a 40% chance of showers, highs around 29. And a mix of sun and cloud Tuesday, a 60% chance of showers, high 27.

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1: Mainly sunny today with a high of 28. Tonight, mostly clear with an increase in cloudiness overnight and a low of 20. Sunday, mainly cloudy with a chance for showers and a risk of thunderstorms in the afternoon with a high of 30, going down to a cloudy low of 18 with a chance for showers overnight. Monday, a mix of sun and clouds with a 40% chance for rain and a high of 30.
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2: Mainly sunny today with a high of 28. Tonight, mostly clear with an increase in cloudiness overnight and a low of 20. Sunday, mainly cloudy with a chance for showers and a risk of thunderstorms in the afternoon with a high of 30, going down to a cloudy low of 18 with a chance for showers overnight. Monday, a mix of sun and clouds with a 40% chance for rain and a high of 30.
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0: With an update from sarnianewstoday.ca, I'm Jess Monday. Two people have been taken to local hospital after a single vehicle crash. Shortly after 2:30 this morning, Sarnia Fire Rescue was called to a home near Poplar Avenue and Evergreen Drive for reports of a vehicle versus structure. On scene, crews found a vehicle had violently struck the concrete steps of a home. Crews were able to secure the vehicle and both occupants were taken to Bluewater Health by EMS for further assessment and treatment. Sarnia police remain on scene investigating the cause of the collision. The Bluewater Anglers annual Walleye Derby continues today after starting at 6 last night. Participants competing in boats and on the shoreline in the usual Salmon Derby boundaries. Events coordinator Lou Dallaire says money is up for grabs for the heaviest walleyes.
1: We have a first place prize of $500 for the biggest fish by weight. It goes on down. The last five prizes are about $25 each.
0: The weigh-in will be at the Bluewater Anglers Hatchery from 2 to 2:30 this afternoon. The winner of the Bluewater Health Foundation's first-ever Dream Ride Lottery has been unveiled. BMW Sarnia General Manager Tim Bamford announced the lucky recipient on Facebook Live yesterday afternoon.
2: The winner of this beautiful 2026 BMW X1, Richard Bischoff of Sarnia, tick number 123324. Congratulations, Richard.
0: All 10,000 tickets were sold and $46,000 was raised toward Bluewater Health's new MRI machine in Sarnia. Following renovations and installation, the unit is expected to become operational by mid to late 2027. The Dream Home Lottery returns this September with another spectacular home to reveal. In Major League Baseball, Detroit beat Kansas City 2-1 last night, and the Toronto Blue Jays took a loss against Boston 6-4. In the CFL, Calgary beat Winnipeg 52-30. Mainly sunny today with a high of 28. Tonight, mostly clear with an increase in cloudiness overnight and a low of 20. Sunday, mainly cloudy in the afternoon with a chance of showers and a risk of thunderstorms and a high of 30, going down to a cloudy low of 18 with the chance for showers overnight. It's currently 15 Celsius, 59 Fahrenheit. I'm Jess Monday.
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3: Mainly sunny today with a high of 28. Tonight, mostly clear with an increase in cloudiness overnight and a low of 20. Sunday, mainly cloudy with a chance for showers and a risk of thunderstorms in the afternoon with a high of 30, going down to a cloudy low of 18 with a chance for showers overnight. Monday, a mix of sun and clouds with a 40% chance for rain and a high of 30.
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1: Mainly sunny today with a high of 28. Tonight mostly clear with an increase in cloudiness overnight and a low of 20. Sunday mainly cloudy with a chance for showers and a risk of thunderstorms in the afternoon with a high of 30, going down to a cloudy low of 18 with a chance for showers overnight. Monday a mix of sun and clouds with a 40% chance for rain and a high of 30.
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1: With an update from SarniaNewsToday.ca, I'm Jess Monday. Two people have been taken to local hospital after a single vehicle crash. Shortly after 2:30 this morning, Sarnia Fire Rescue was called to a home near Poplar Avenue and Evergreen Drive for reports of a vehicle versus structure. On scene, crews found a vehicle had violently struck the concrete steps of a home. Crews were able to secure the vehicle and both occupants were taken to Blue Water Health by EMS for further assessment and treatment. Sarnia Police remain on scene investigating the cause of the collision. The Blue Water Anglers annual Walleye Derby continues today after starting at 6 last night. Participants competing in boats and on the shoreline in the usual Salmon Derby boundaries. Events coordinator Lou Dallaire says money is up for grabs for the heaviest walleyes.
2: We have a first place prize of $500 for the biggest fish by weight. It goes on down. The last five prizes are about $25 each.
1: The weigh-in will be at the Blue Water Anglers Hatchery from 2 to 2:30 this afternoon. The winner of the Blue Water Health Foundation's first-ever Dream Ride Lottery has been unveiled. BMW Sarnia General Manager Tim Bamford announced the lucky recipient on Facebook Live yesterday afternoon.
3: The winner of this beautiful 2026 BMW X1, Richard Bischoff of Sarnia, ticket number 123324. Congratulations, Richard.
1: All 10,000 tickets were sold and $46,000 was raised toward Blue Water Health's new MRI machine in Sarnia. Following renovations and installation, the unit is expected to become operational by mid to late 2027. The Dream Home Lottery returns this September with another spectacular home to reveal. In Major League Baseball, Detroit beat Kansas City 2-1 last night, and the Toronto Blue Jays took a loss against Boston 6-4. In the CFL, Calgary beat Winnipeg 52-30. Mainly sunny today with a high of 28. Tonight, mostly clear with an increase in cloudiness overnight and a low of 20. Sunday, mainly cloudy in the afternoon with a chance of showers and a risk of thunderstorms and a high of 30, going down to a cloudy low of 18 with the chance for showers overnight. It's currently 15 Celsius, 59 Fahrenheit. I'm Jess Monday.
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Good morning, it's Conrad. Also waking up this morning, not a millionaire. But hey, congratulations to Ash Norton, who ended up winning Catch the Ace this week, $4.5 million. For everyone else, hey, it's Misery on The Fox.

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0: That's Alex Porat on the Fox. And while you're out and about doing whatever it is that you were doing in Sarnia Lambton or beyond for the weekend, maybe you're going to be doing your thing and suddenly you look over and you see someone's phone. Not that you're actually trying to snoop, but you just catch a glimpse at that wallpaper. Do you go on with your day? Do you even let it enter your mind? Or are you one of the 14% of people who quietly judge others based on their wallpaper? Because apparently, this is a thing. A new poll of about 2,000 people found that younger generations are guiltier of this habit than others. About a third of Gen Z will do this, while 17% of millennials, like myself, admit to doing it. Family photos top the most popular backgrounds at 19%, followed by nature, like landscapes, and personal memories, both at 11%. Notably, pet photos outrank romantic partners in this survey as well. Luckily, I have the best of both worlds. My background is my wife holding my dog, so I see it as a win-win.
1: Mainly sunny today with a high of 28. Tonight, mostly clear with an increase in cloudiness overnight and a low of 20. Sunday, mainly cloudy with a chance for showers and a risk of thunderstorms in the afternoon with a high of 30, going down to a cloudy low of 18 with a chance for showers overnight. Monday, a mix of sun and clouds with a 40% chance for rain and a high of 30.
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5: And now, another historic account from the On Archives.
6: Salve! Anthony here. I was looking forward to a lovely afternoon of watching unmotivated combat at the Colosseum. Little did I know, it's Audience Participation Day. And guess whose seat number they pulled? 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Stomped some grapes, folded some togas. But no, not a word. Nice, kitty.
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0: You got it on 99.9 The Fox. I'm not all right, which was probably what Tom Holland was thinking this past week. He made Hot Ones history by becoming the first guest to vomit on camera during the popular YouTube show. He appeared this past Thursday with The Odyssey and Spider-Man Brand New Day co-star Jon Bernthal. Holland was struggling from the get, drinking large amounts of milk to combat that spice. Some people just aren't built for that heat, and I guess he's one of them. At the end of the round, he began coughing uncontrollably before kneeling to the ground. He quickly recovered, but insisted producers use the footage. He was proud of avoiding a wardrobe disaster. He declared, "Look, Louis Vuitton, I got nothing on my clothes." Host Sean Evans confirmed it was likely a show first. His next role is going to be perhaps his most demanding. Tom Holland actually is going to portray legendary dancer Fred Astaire in an upcoming biopic. That project probably going to have a little less vomiting, I would assume. I'm Conrad, out the door. Sarah's actually going to be checking in from Lakeside Childcare's open house. Stick around for that. Stay smart, stay safe, and of course, keep it on 99.9 The Fox.
1: Mainly sunny today with a high of 28. Tonight, mostly clear with an increase in cloudiness overnight and a low of 20. Sunday, mainly cloudy with a chance for showers and a risk of thunderstorms in the afternoon with a high of 30, going down to a cloudy low of 18 with a chance for showers overnight. Monday, a mix of sun and clouds with a 40% chance for rain and a high of 30.
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6: I had it in my head, what I meant to say. 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

0: Yay, I'm Jess Monday. Congratulations to Sarnia's Richard Bischoff. He's the winner of the Blue Water Health Foundation's Dream Ride Lottery and is taking home a brand new 2026 BMW X1, courtesy of BMW Sarnia. The draw was done on Facebook Live Friday afternoon. Foundation Executive Director Kathy Alexander says the $46,000 raised from the lottery will support diagnostic imaging at Blue Water Health. The Sarnia site will be getting a second MRI machine as announced at the foundation's gala in May.
1: We're just so grateful for the partnership. It's a long-standing partnership, and we're really honored and proud to be partnering with BMW Sarnia yet again for this prize. Really, though, this lottery is much more about just giving out a car. It's about investing in local healthcare at Blue Water Health. So every ticket sold, and we sold out, which is awesome, is directly being reinvested in local healthcare.
0: Alexander expressed her deep thanks to supporters and volunteers for making the raffle a big success. Following renovations and installation, the unit is expected to become operational by mid to late 2027. The final cost of the machine won't be known until the request for proposal process is finalized this fall. Hundreds of people are expected to line the St. Clair River shoreline this weekend for the 32nd annual St. Clair River Classic. Over 50 powerboat teams are expected to participate, featuring Super Stock, Modified V, and Super V teams. Race practice and qualifiers begin at 1:15 this afternoon. The races will be held tomorrow starting at noon, with an award ceremony at 7 afterwards. The river will be closed to vessel traffic between 11 a.m. and 7 p.m. on Sunday. In Major League Baseball, Detroit beat Kansas City 2-1 last night. The Toronto Blue Jays took a loss against Boston 6-4. And in the CFL, Calgary beat Winnipeg 52-30. Mainly sunny today with a high of 28. Tonight, mostly clear with an increase in cloudiness overnight and a low of 20. Sunday, mainly cloudy with a chance for showers and a risk of thunderstorms in the afternoon with a high of 30, going down to a cloudy low of 18 with a chance for showers overnight. It's currently 18 Celsius, 64 Fahrenheit. I'm Jess Monday.
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Happy Saturday morning. It's Sarah with you, and I am live today at Lakeside Childcare. It is open house day. That means everybody is invited to come and see just what they do here. There are spaces open for toddlers and preschoolers, and you're invited to come in and learn about their weekend childcare and so much more. How they're a community, not just a daycare. All the details on the way. We'd love to see you here on Telfer at Lakeshore. Right now, it's Olivia Rodrigo on the Fox.

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0: Today's best music, 99.9 The Fox. It's Sarah with you on your Saturday morning. Beautiful day in store. And I today am at Lakeside Childcare, which is an amazing spot. They're having an open house, and everyone is invited to come and check it out. But if you are a parent or a grandparent of wee ones, you definitely want to check it out. With me is the owner, the brainchild, Brian Maxfield. Hello.
1: Hello, hello. Thanks for having me. Thanks for coming and hanging out with us.
0: Of course. It's such a beautiful space. The old St. Michael's School, just on the cusp of Brights Grove here at Telfer and Lakeshore Road. And tell us why you and your family decided that we needed this daycare.
1: Yeah, when we were looking at what our options were for childcare, like everybody else in Sarnia Lambton community, you're looking at the best spot to trust your little one with. And we weren't really happy with what our options were. It wasn't really what we were looking for. So we started actually an in-home daycare with five little ones at first. And then we found out there was over 900 kids on a wait list.
0: Wow.
1: Which is, you know, that's too much. That's too many families not going to work. That's too many people that are trying to struggle
0: stressed
1: through this.
0: And yeah, trying to figure it out. So you're like, we can do this. We can do better. And wow.
1: Yeah. Yeah.
0: Tell us a little bit about what you do here.
1: Yeah. So we wanted to find a building that could actually allow us to increase the quality of care. So the St. Mike's building was perfect. So we wanted to look at child care. We call it child care evolved. So we want to take the ministry standards of how many educators are in a room, we'll bring in more. How do we take care of the kid? By taking care of the community. So that's an enhanced food program. That's making sure there's trainings ongoing. So every aspect of child care we wanted to increase, and this building and property was perfect for it, so we jumped on it.
0: And you've done a lot of work here. I know it's been a big process. It's absolutely great. The rooms are beautiful, and your staff is here.
1: Yeah.
0: They are 100% here for your kids.
1: Yeah, yeah. We wanted to make sure every single area of this property has been completely renovated so that we can increase the quality again. We want it to be amazing. But then when it comes to the staff, we were hearing stories about educators having to go to work in a childcare setting and then to make ends meet, go work somewhere else.
0: Right.
1: And that's not taking care of the kids in our mind. So we wanted to increase wages, offer benefits, take care of the staff. Yeah.
0: And then they can take care of the kids.
1: Exactly.
0: What a brilliant idea.
1: Simple, really.
0: And now what we're here to talk about today is fall's coming up. We've got spaces in your toddler room, and you're starting to do weekend childcare. And I'm going to talk a little bit about that throughout the day, but just quickly, why?
1: Sarnia Lambton we don't work 9 to 5 Monday to Friday. That's just not part of our community. So we had a lot of parents in our area saying, can I get help on Saturday and Sunday? So we said, let's look into it. There's only a handful of daycares in Ontario that do this, but Sarnia's perfect for that. So if you work in the trades, hospitality, anything shift work, we wanted to have a solution for them, so we opened up on the weekend.
0: Okay, Lakeside Childcare is where we are today. The open house is on. We've got delicious snacks. It's on till 1. We can't wait to see you here. More details on the way. Thank you, Brian.
1: Thank you.
0: You'll find us at 6482 Telfer Road at Lakeshore.
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0: Saturday morning. Life is a highway. Maybe you're heading out this weekend. Head out to Bright's Grove. We're just on the cusp of Bright's Grove is where I am today at Lakeside Childcare. It is on Telfer Road, right at the corner of Lakeshore. And this is an open house today to invite the entire community to come and see what they've done and how they are taking childcare to the next level. And we're talking about extra staff, more staff than is regulated. We're talking about beautiful spaces, lots of room, full gym to play in, all sorts of good stuff. And then they also have a full kitchen with a house chef providing three meals a day that are incorporated into what you're paying. They have a breakfast bar, so when you're dropping the kids off, you're in a rush, grab a bite, grab a coffee, and head on your way. They offer family meals on Friday for like $40. Last night it was pulled pork. Check them out on social, Lakeside Childcare. If you have a toddler or a preschooler that you're looking for care, this is the place. Come in and find out more. And they are part of the $10 a day Canada-wide early learning program, so they're working towards that $10 a day. It is very affordable. Just because they have all these perks doesn't mean you're going to be paying more. So come on in and find out more. Maybe you're a nosy neighbor who drives by all the time and you want to see what they've done. Everybody is welcome until 1 o'clock today. Come on in and take a tour. And if you can't make it today, you can always book an appointment to come on in with the entire family, the kids, and have a tour as well, a personal tour. But come on in and see us. We've got snacks. It's 6482 Telfer Road at Lakeshore, Lakeside Childcare with the Fox.
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0: Charlotte Carden, today's best music, 99.9 The Fox, live from Lakeside Child Care. There's a puppy in the house. Asher the puppy has come for a visit. Everybody is invited to come and explore Lakeside Child Care. If you are a parent or grandparent of a little one, we're talking toddlers, 18 months to 2.5, or they're soon going to be 18 months to 2.5, or we're also preschool age, and you're looking for a space for your child that you feel good about dropping them off each day, that are part of a full community, not just about getting that paycheck. It's really about a community here at Lakeside Child Care, and everyone is invited to come and explore that, from big, beautiful rooms to a gigantic, gorgeous nature-based play area outside, to the ratio of workers to children. This, there's the standard, what you have to have. Lakeside Child Care goes above and beyond that. And they're always training, and they're always looking as well. So if you actually are in the child care industry and you're thinking, that sounds like a fantastic place to work, come and check it out today. Till 1 for the open house. If you can't make it today, lakesidechildcare.ca, book that tour. They'll bring the whole family, bring the kids, and you can also follow them on social media. They post all sorts of fun stuff about what's happening at the childcare, and also the meals and the food and all sorts of good stuff. But we would love to see you here today. We've got snacks and that puppy until 1 o'clock at 6482 Telfer Road, which is right at Lakeshore, just on the edge of Brights Grove.
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With an update from sarnianewstoday.ca, I'm Jess Monday. Congratulations to Sarnia's Richard Bischoff. He's the winner of the Blue Water Health Foundation's Dream Ride Lottery and is taking home a brand new 2026 BMW X1, courtesy of BMW Sarnia. The draw was done on Facebook Live Friday afternoon. Foundation Executive Director Kathy Alexander says the $46,000 raised from the lottery will support diagnostic imaging at Blue Water Health. The Sarnia site will be getting a second MRI machine as announced at the Foundation's gala in May.

0: so grateful for the partnership. It's a long-standing partnership, and we're really honored and proud to be partnering with BMW Sarnia yet again for this prize. Really, though, this lottery is much more about just giving out a car. It's about investing in local healthcare at Blue Water Health. So every ticket sold, and we sold out, which is awesome,
1: Amazing.
0: is directly being reinvested in local healthcare.
2: Alexander expressed her deep thanks to supporters and volunteers for making the raffle a big success. Following renovations and installation, the unit is expected to become operational by mid to late 2027. The final cost of the machine won't be known until the request for proposal process is finalized this fall. Hundreds of people are expected to line the St. Clair River shoreline this weekend for the 32nd annual St. Clair River Classic. Over 50 powerboat teams are expected to participate, featuring Super Stock, Modified V, and Super V teams. Race practice and qualifiers begin at 1:15 this afternoon. The races will be held tomorrow starting at noon, with an award ceremony at 7 afterwards. The river will be closed to vessel traffic between 11 a.m. and 7 p.m. on Sunday. In Major League Baseball, Detroit beat Kansas City 2-1 last night. The Toronto Blue Jays took a loss against Boston 6-4. And in the CFL, Calgary beat Winnipeg 52-30. Mainly sunny today with a high of 28. Tonight mostly clear with an increase in cloudiness overnight and a low of 20. Sunday mainly cloudy with a chance for showers and a risk of thunderstorms in the afternoon with a high of 30, going down to a cloudy low of 18 with a chance for showers overnight. It's currently 18 Celsius, 64 Fahrenheit. I'm Jess Monday.
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Harry Styles, today's best music in 99.9 The Fox. Have you ever wished you could drop your kids to daycare on the weekend? Maybe you work shift work. Maybe you just got stuff to do. Well, guess who offers it? Lakeside Child Care. They have an open house on till 1 today. Come and see us and find out more. Right now, we've got Talk with Time Machine on The Fox.

0: 99.9 The Fox with a loud luxury and Natalie Jane. It's Sarah live on location today from Lakeside Childcare. They're having an open house and everyone is invited. Yes, if you have a beautiful chubby-cheeked toddler like the one that's just walked in the room here, or a preschool and you're looking for quality childcare, this is the place to be. And if you're a nosy neighbor and you want to see what they've done to the old St. Michael School, come on in and see us today because it is pretty amazing. The transformation of this beautiful space, the outdoor space, and that's just what it looks like. When you come in and you talk to the people that are working with your kids each and every day, the fact that they go above and beyond when it comes to how many educators are with the children and the fact that they have a chef in the building, three meals a day. The list goes on and on. They really are a community and they really wanted to do childcare differently. And they've done just that. And in fact, they're now open up on weekends. So even if you are already taken care of Monday to Friday, but you need some time on the weekends here and there, come and find out more. Perhaps you're a shift worker, someone that doesn't have that regular 9-to-5 position. This is a great option with weekend care. They also do part-time positions. So come on in, find out more, have the tour today. But if you just can't get here today on a beautiful hot Saturday, that's fine. 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But we can't wait to see you. We've got snacks. 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
1: Rev, Control, Alt-Delete. 99.9 The Fox. Sarah, live today from the open house at Lakeside Childcare. It's great to see so many families coming in and exploring this amazing space. Amazing on lots of different levels. Of course, we're talking your babies here, and you want to make sure where you're taking them each and every day is this beautiful space, yes, but filled with wonderful people that really care, that are taken care of by their employer, that lets them give all of that energy to your kids. And we're talking registered early childcare educators. And whatever the ministry says you have to have, guess what? Lakeside has more. And they have a chef in the building, 3 meals a day. The menu is posted for the summer here on the front info board. They have a coffee stop. So when you're running in a chaotic morning, bringing those kids in, you can grab a coffee right here. They do $40 take-home meals prepared by the chef on Friday. So who wants to cook on Friday? You still want to give a healthy meal. It's really a community here at Lakeside Childcare. They've got nature-based learning, a beautiful outdoor space. And room right now, yes, they're opening up a new toddler space, and get in on it for September for sure. Come and see us at the open house today until 1. They also have some space still available in their preschool area too. So come on in and find out more, see how this can jive with your family. And we're talking about where we're located. We're at just on the cusp of Brights Grove, Telfer, and Lakeshore. But definitely if you're thinking, well, I'm on the other side of town, you know what? It's worth the drive, and it gives you that time to decompress after work, before work, all of those things. So really, we'd love to see you here. And coming up, we're going to talk a little bit more about when you hear all these fantastic things, you might be thinking, well, it's got to cost more. It doesn't. We'll talk about that coming up.
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0: 99.9 The Fox. Little Nelly Furtado for you on a beautiful Saturday, a sunny, warm day in store for us. And things are looking pretty good for tomorrow, but we do have some showers in tomorrow's forecast. And I'm at Lakeside Child Care today. Their open house continues until 1 o'clock. We've been talking a lot about the extras. They looked around. The owner had an experience and said, you know, how can I do child care better? So they opened up Lakeside Child Care, and it is awesome. They really have a lot of the right stuff going on when it comes to registered early child care educators, all of those things in place, but then it goes beyond that. They really are a community here. And then when you're thinking, oh, there's three meals a day, there's a coffee bar, easy drop-off, all of those things, that must cost more, but guess what? They are part of the $10 a day Canada-wide early learning program. The program itself isn't quite down to $10 a day, but it is very reasonable. I think $22 a day, like, wow. So don't let the idea of maybe it costs too much prevent you from coming and exploring. They have this open house right through until 1 o'clock today, but they would love to see you if you can't make it here today. You can head to their website, you can call them, you can email them, you can go on their social media, lakesidechildcare.ca, book that tour. They want to invite you and your whole family in to come and explore. I know a lot of people rely on grandparents, and this could give your grandparents a break, even on weekends, because yes, did you hear? They are now open weekends. Even if you don't need the child care during the week, if you need some time on the weekends, or maybe you work shift work, and you're trying to work it all out, they are here. They want to work with you and help you get the care you need for your wee ones. 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

0: With an update from sarnianewstoday.ca, I'm Jess Monday. Two people have been taken to local hospital after a single vehicle crash. Shortly after 2:30 this morning, Sarnia Fire Rescue was called to a home near Poplar Avenue and Evergreen Drive for reports of a vehicle versus structure. On scene, crews found a vehicle had violently struck the concrete steps of a home. Crews were able to secure the vehicle and both occupants were taken to Bluewater Health by EMS for further assessment and treatment. Sarnia police remain on scene investigating the cause of the collision. The Bluewater Anglers annual Walleye Derby continues today after starting at 6 last night. Participants competing in boats and on the shoreline in the usual Salmon Derby boundaries. Events coordinator Lou Dallaire says money is up for grabs for the heaviest walleyes.
1: We have a first place prize of $500 for the biggest fish by weight. It goes on down. The last five prizes are about $25 each.
0: The weigh-in will be at the Bluewater Anglers Hatchery from 2 to 2:30 this afternoon. The winner of the Bluewater Health Foundation's first-ever Dream Ride Lottery has been unveiled. BMW

0: Sarnia General Manager Tim Bamford announced the lucky recipient on Facebook Live yesterday afternoon.
1: The winner of this beautiful 2026 BMW X1, Richard Bischoff of Sarnia, tick number 123324. Congratulations, Richard.
0: All 10,000 tickets were sold and $46,000 was raised toward Blue Water Health's new MRI machine in Sarnia. Following renovations and installation, the unit is expected to become operational by mid to late 2027. The Dream Home Lottery returns this September with another spectacular home to reveal. In Major League Baseball, Detroit beat Kansas City 2-1 last night, and the Toronto Blue Jays took a loss against Boston 6-4. In the CFL, Calgary beat Winnipeg 52-30. Mainly sunny today with a high of 28. Tonight, mostly clear with an increase in cloudiness overnight and a low of 20. Sunday, mainly cloudy in the afternoon with a chance of showers and a risk of thunderstorms and a high of 30, going down to a cloudy low of 18 with the chance for showers overnight. It's currently 23 degrees. I'm Jess Monte.
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today's best music, 99.9 The Fox, live from Lakeside Child Care today. And if you have a child that needs care, you want to come and check it out. Even if you don't, you want to just come be nosy and see what they've done here and the community and the amazing space they have created. So you can tell everyone you know if they do have kids and they're looking for child care, come and see us. The open house continues until 1 o'clock this afternoon at 6482 Telfer Road at Lakeshore. We'll see you soon. Right now, we've got music from Martin Garrix and Ed Sheeran on The Fox.

0: 99.9 The Fox. Hello, happy Saturday. Beautiful day, very warm, and it is going to be a pretty decent day tomorrow as well. There is some showers in the forecast for tomorrow, but just a little bit. 26 today, 27 tomorrow, and we'll take it for sure. We love a beautiful weekend. Today, we're broadcasting live from Lakeside Childcare, and it's been so fantastic to see all of these families coming through to explore what they do here, which is pretty darn cool, from the beautiful nature space to play in outdoors, to the toddler room, to the preschool rooms, and meeting the great staff here. It is childcare, but childcare, they basically took the model and said, how can we do this better? And they're really working towards that, from easy drop-off and a coffee station when you're, you know, chaotic in the morning, to three meals a day provided each day, cooked here by a chef in-house, to opening on weekends, because It is not a 9-to-5 world. People work all sorts of hours, all sorts of days, shift work, and they're here for you 7 days a week, all within that Canada-wide early learning program fee structure, which they're working towards $10 a day. That's at $22 now. So even if you are just looking for weekends here and there to get some things done, or because you have those shifts, come and find out more, because it really does make a big difference. Gives Grandma and Grandpa a little bit of a break as well. And also, then you have that peace of mind knowing that your child is being cared for in this beautiful environment. They're playing, they're learning, they're moving their bodies, and it's not a babysitter. Not that there's, you know what I'm saying. So come in and find out more. They have their open house on until 1 o'clock today. But they are here for you. If that doesn't work for your schedule, they want to work with you when it comes to learning more about their space or for getting the care you need. So come on in and see us. If not today, lakesidechildcare.ca, great place to start. Follow them on social media. You can see what they do by looking at their feed and, really learning about the community that they are creating here. And we're here till 1, so we'll see you soon at 6482 Telfer Road at Lakeshore.
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1: Walk off the earth, 99.9 The Fox, live from Lakeside Childcare today. And if you have wee ones at home and you're looking for childcare as they start, maybe you're going back to work soon. Maybe you're just in the process of being pregnant and you are looking ahead. That's what people are doing. I hear as people are coming in and talking, but you got to plan for this and make sure that you find the place that is perfect for you and your kid and your family. And that's what Lakeside Childcare is all about. They looked around and said, how can we do childcare better? They are providing, of course, top quality childhood education with their, the educators that are working here. And if the regulation says you need to have one worker, one educator in the room for this many kids, they have two. They are going above and beyond. They have a chef in-house. They do seasonal food. They're making things right here, and you don't have to worry about packing the lunch and all that stuff when you're, the chaos of the morning. Drop-off is super simple. They've got a parent communication app, so you can find out how your kids did throughout the day, and they're really staying on top of communication. And like you've heard me say, they're now open weekends. So we are not a traditional 9-to-5, Monday to Friday kind of a community when it comes to how we work and our lifestyles. And they saw that need in the community and are here for you weekends. They're open 9-to-5 Saturdays and Sundays, and it's all still part of that Canada-wide early learning program where it's affordable too. They're at that $10 a day, not quite to $10, but we're talking $22 a day for all of the great quality childcare, the learning, the play, the nature-based play, and the food and all of that good stuff. So come and find out more. We'd love to see you. We're in the Old St. Michael School just on Telfer at Lakeshore. The open house continues till 1 today, but you can book a family tour to learn more anytime. And make sure you follow them on socials just to see how fun and great this place really can be. And maybe it's the right fit for you and your family.
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0: today's best music, 99.9 The Fox with Mariana's Trench, live from Lakeside Childcare today. And you know what? They wanted to open the best possible setting for childcare, and meeting industry standards wasn't enough. They wanted to do more. So they started this about 3 years ago, Lakeside Childcare, and really it has grown into something quite amazing. Beautiful spaces, big spaces, rooms that are very large but not stuffed, right? They keep their class sizes small, and they put extra educators in each room. They have, what is this? They have a child behavior specialist. They bring them in to work with the children and parents to identify any needs. They have a chef on premises. They're cooking three meals a day, offering those up to families. And also, they, when it comes to their staff, they are always seeking out registered early childhood educators to join the team and ensure that they are taken care of as well. Above industry average wages, full benefits programs, ongoing paid training. So if you are in the industry and you're thinking, I want to come and check it out, maybe that's going to click with me for a career opportunity, you can also come today until 1. But of course, if you can't make it today, book a tour, contact them. They want to work with you and your family, and the schedules are open weekends. The list goes on. I can't say it all on the radio, so come and see us here today until 1 or log on to lakesidechildcare.ca.
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0: With an update from sarnianewstoday.ca, I'm Jess Monday. Two people have been taken to local hospital after a single vehicle crash. Shortly after 2:30 this morning, Sarnia Fire Rescue was called to a home near Poplar Avenue and Evergreen Drive for reports of a vehicle versus structure. On scene, crews found a vehicle had violently struck the concrete steps of a home. Crews were able to secure the vehicle and both occupants were taken to Blue Water Health by EMS for further assessment and treatment. Congratulations to Sarnia's Richard Bischoff. He's the winner of the Blue Water Health Foundation's Dream Ride Lottery and is taking home a brand new 2026 BMW X1, courtesy of BMW Sarnia. The draw was done on Facebook Live Friday afternoon. Foundation Executive Director Kathy Alexander says the $46,000 raised from the lottery will support diagnostic imaging at Blue Water Health. The Sarnia site will be getting a second MRI machine as announced at the Foundation's gala in May.
1: We're just so grateful for the partnership. It's a long-standing partnership, and we're really honored and proud to be partnering with BMW Sarnia yet again for this prize. Really, though, this lottery is much more about just giving out a car. It's about investing in local healthcare at Blue Water Health. So every ticket sold, and we sold out, which is awesome, is directly being reinvested in local healthcare.
0: Alexander expressed her deep thanks to supporters and volunteers for making the raffle such a big success. Following renovations and installation, the unit is expected to become operational.

0: National by mid to late 2027. In Major League Baseball, the Tigers face Kansas just after 1 this afternoon, and the Blue Jays are up against Boston just after 4. In the CFL, Toronto plays BC at 7. In the WNBA, the All-Star Game Team Coop plays Team Spoon at 8:30. Mainly sunny today with a high of 28. Tonight, mostly clear with an increase in cloudiness overnight and a low of 20. Sunday, mainly cloudy with a chance for showers and a risk of thunderstorms in the afternoon with a high of 30, going down to a cloudy low of 18 with the chance for showers overnight. It's currently 24 degrees. I'm Jess Monday.
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99.9 The Fox with Halsey. It's Sarah with you on your Saturday. You're having a good Saturday so far. We couldn't ask for more beautiful weather, lots of sunshine, warm temperatures. Slight chance we could see some showers tomorrow, but a pretty darn good weekend. Can you believe it's the last weekend of July? 5 months till Christmas. Crazy stuff. But hey, I'm broadcasting live today from Lakeside Childcare. The open house continues until 1 o'clock, so still lots of time to get here and explore and find out how they are doing childcare a little bit differently. Tame Impala right now with Jenny Stracula on the Fox.

0: today's best music, 99.9 The Fox with Devin Cole. It's Sarah with you this afternoon. I'm here until 1 o'clock, and that is what time the Lakeside Child Care open house continues until. And so there is still time to come and check it out. It is a great spot, the corner of Telfer and Lakeshore Road, and it is in the former St. Michael's School. So it is a great space set up for kind of school already. It's got a big gym, a huge outdoor nature playground with lots of shade and lots of fun toys and these beautiful rooms set up and ready for your toddler or for your preschool age child. They are in the process of opening up two more toddler rooms here. So those are going to be ready to go soon. And if you are looking for childcare for your child, that is more than just a place to go in, you want them to be learning and eating well and all of those things with great registered early childcare educators, you got to come and check this place out. They are online at lakesidechildcare.ca. They are on social media. 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They've got, just lots of little extra perks that don't come with extra price tags at the same time because we're all working on a budget. One of the perks is they're open on weekends. And for that same price, part of that Canada-wide early learning program that makes childcare really affordable. And really, it is worth checking out for your family. You can become part of the Lakeside Childcare community, part of their family. They'd love to see you here today. And if not today, make sure you contact them and they'll set you up with a full family tour, a personal tour. They cannot wait to see you and have you join their family too.
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0: AMA, Bend, 99.9 The Fox, live from Lakeside Child Care here today at the corner of Telfer Road and Lakeshore, just at the edge of Brights Grove. And it is a great spot for families. It's not just about dropping your kid off and heading off to work. It's about being part of this great community where they go. They took the child care model and said, how can we do better? And they've done just that. So come and explore. The open house is on only until 1 o'clock this afternoon. However, you can definitely book yourself and your family. Bring the whole family along, the kids, for a personal tour of this wonderful facility that they've invested a lot of money into. And you can see it as you walk through and see the beautiful rooms, the toddler rooms, the preschool rooms, the gorgeous nature outdoor play area, gigantic gym space. They've got big classrooms but small class sizes, and they've got extra educators in each room. They've got a chef, 3 meals a day. The list goes on. Coffee bar when you're dropping off the kids in the morning. You could just swing in, drop off, and grab a coffee to go on your way. Like, really a lot of perks. And they're open on weekends. Yes, weekend care for those of us that don't have a regular Monday to Friday 9 to 5 situation, or you just need a little help once in a while on the weekend. 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You don't have to be coming during the week. If you already have something going on during the week, that's where you're happy. 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If you need weekend care, they offer it. 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

0: Tracy Abrams. 99.9 The Fox. Well, we're wrapping things up here at the open house at Lakeside Child Care. Thanks to everyone who came out and signed up, actually, because you know a good thing when you see it. And if you weren't able to come and see what they offer here, that's okay. We get it. You're busy. But know this. They are offering weekend daycare, child care here at Lakeside Child Care. And that is for everyone that is looking for help on the weekends, whether it's because you do shift work, whether you need to get some stuff done around the house. You don't have to come here Monday to Friday to take advantage of the weekends. You can come here Monday to Friday if you've got a toddler, or they've got some toddler rooms, extra ones opening up soon as well. And you got to make the plans, right? That's the thing. So planning is key, and they would love to show you what they do here, because it's not just about meeting standards here. They ask the questions, how can we do childcare better? And they're doing it by having extra educators in each room, small class size, and actually training their staff and ensuring they're taken care of with above industry wages, also full benefits programs, ongoing paid training. The list goes on. Chef in-house, open on weekends. They're open, what, 7 a.m. to 6 p.m., Monday to Friday, 9 to 5 on Saturday and Sunday. All sorts of part-time is available, and you got to come in and see it for yourself. The transformation to the old St. Michael's School is fantastic. Nature-based outdoor play area, it's absolutely beautiful, and they would love to show you that they're more than just a daycare. It is truly a family. It's a community. Follow them on social media, Facebook and Instagram, and you can see just what they're doing each and every day. And if you would love to book that tour, find out more, then connect with them. You can shoot them an email, give them a phone call. LakesideChildCare.ca is the place to find out all that information. Have yourself a fantastic rest of your Saturday. Stay cool out there. It's a hot one. It's going to be a nice weekend. Just a slight chance we could see some showers tomorrow.
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10: Mainly clear skies today. Tonight, mostly clear with an increase in cloudiness overnight and a low of 20. Sunday, mainly cloudy with a chance for showers and a risk of thunderstorms in the afternoon with a high of 30, going down to a cloudy low of 19 with a chance for showers overnight. Monday, a mix of sun and clouds with a 40% chance for rain and a high of 30.

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8: The ace of spades was caught at the Sarnia Legion. Ashley Norton won over $4.5 million. The suspect in a daytime stabbing at Centennial Park was arrested. A freighter ran aground near Sarnia Harbor, and over $139 million in drugs seized in a cross-border investigation.
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12: Mainly clear skies today. Tonight, mostly clear with an increase in cloudiness overnight and a low of 20. Sunday, mainly cloudy with a chance for showers and a risk of thunderstorms in the afternoon with a high of 30, going down to a cloudy low of 19 with a chance for showers overnight. Monday, a mix of sun and clouds with a 40% chance for rain and a high of 30.

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12: Mainly clear skies today. Tonight, mostly clear with an increase in cloudiness overnight and a low of 20. Sunday, mainly cloudy with a chance for showers and a risk of thunderstorms in the afternoon with a high of 30, going down to a cloudy low of 19 with a chance for showers overnight. Monday, a mix of sun and clouds with a 40% chance for rain and a high of 30.

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10: The ace of spades was caught at the Sarnia Legion. Ashley Norton won over $4.5 million. The suspect in a daytime stabbing at Centennial Park was arrested. A freighter ran aground near Sarnia Harbor, and over $139 million in drugs seized in a cross-border investigation.
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10: Mainly clear skies today. Tonight, mostly clear with an increase in cloudiness overnight and a low of 20. Sunday, mainly cloudy with a chance for showers and a risk of thunderstorms in the afternoon with a high of 30, going down to a cloudy low of 19 with a chance for showers overnight. Monday, a mix of sun and clouds with a 40% chance for rain and a high of 30.

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3: 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Anthony here. 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
8: Got a voicemail from my sister. They're having a barbecue. Text from the Millers. We're invited to the lake. Board game thread wants to get together. Susan just emailed about the next book club meeting. The neighbors are here.
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8: Mainly clear skies today. Tonight, mostly clear with an increase in cloudiness overnight and a low of 20. Sunday, mainly cloudy with a chance for showers and a risk of thunderstorms in the afternoon with a high of 30, going down to a cloudy low of 19 with a chance for showers overnight. Monday, a mix of sun and clouds with a 40% chance for rain and a high of 30.

They say the holy water's watered down, and this town's lost its faith. Our colors will fade eventually, so if our time is running out, day after day, we'll make the mundane a masterpiece. Oh my, my, oh my, my love, I take one look at you, you're taking me out.

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Spin, Pinio and Lowe featuring Jordan New at number 40. All right, before we move on any further, quick check. Last week, here's the way it looked. Bruno, number 3. I just might. In the 2 spot, Olivia Dean with this. I think it's so easy to fall in love. And our new number 1. Homewrecker. Now that we're caught up, Chapel Roan takes 39. Pink Pony Club. Hi.

Hozier, too sweet. That is 38. Want to send a big congratulations to Harry Styles. He broke a Guinness World Record for the longest run of concerts at London's Wembley Stadium. He played 12 sold-out shows, shattering the record previously held by Coldplay with 80,000 fans singing along. It's like this. It's an 1840 extra, as it was.

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0: both Benson Boone and Niall Horan rise a couple more with their new singles. Plus, Maroon 5 falls off with Misery, making room for Stella Lefty as our highest debut next.
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9: Mainly clear skies today. Tonight, mostly clear with an increase in cloudiness overnight and a low of 20. Sunday, mainly cloudy with a chance for showers and a risk of thunderstorms in the afternoon with a high of 30, going down to a cloudy low of 19 with a chance for showers overnight. Monday, a mix of sun and clouds with a 40% chance for rain and a high of 30.
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That is our highest debut, landing on the countdown at number 37, Boston, Stella Lefty. Just a few hits into the countdown. Seacrest with you. So Justin Bieber released a surprise album of his live performance from Coachella with video he uploaded to YouTube, and fans feared it would only be up for a short time. But Bieber announced the other day that the full show will be on his channel permanently. So if you didn't make it to the desert back in April, you can still watch every moment from the comfort of your own home. Up at AmericanTop40.com. Daisy's 36.

Daisies, Justin Bieber, that's 36. Ryan Seacrest here, count them down. And the other day, country singer Megan Maroney played a show in Brooklyn, New York. And after she sang her song, Beautiful Thing, she asked the crowd if they wanted to hear it twice in the same night. Benson Boone surprised the audience and joined her on stage to perform a duet of his own hit, also titled Beautiful Things. He was already in town preparing for his show at the same venue for the next day, so it felt like the perfect opportunity to have some fun with some beautiful songs. Here's the latest from Benson, The Time of My Life, 35.

0: 1934. 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
0: All right, heading into 33 here on AT40. Sabrina Carpenter, one of the biggest pop stars in the world right now. And part of the reason why her music connects with so many people is that she draws inspiration from many different styles, including hard rock. She said recently that Rush is one of her favorite bands of all time, and she was just spotted by fans rocking out at one of Rush's LA shows, where she got to hear her favorite song, The Trees. And those tracks helped influence her own style to make songs like this that we love. Espresso is on number 33.

The band Camino 32. That is Holly. Well, this weekend marks the end of the Dream Girl Tour for Maren Morris. She said that after 10 years on the road, she's taking a break. She plans to spend quality time with her son. Also wants to write more music in the studio and fulfill her dream of making music for a Broadway show. So there's a lot to look forward to from Maren Morris. And here's her number one hit from 2018, The Middle, Zed and Grey in 1840 Extra. Take a-

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2: Mainly clear skies today. Tonight, mostly clear with an increase in cloudiness overnight and a low of 20. Sunday, mainly cloudy with a chance for showers and a risk of thunderstorms in the afternoon with a high of 30, going down to a cloudy low of 19 with a chance for showers overnight. Monday, a mix of sun and clouds with a 40% chance for rain and a high of 30.
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14: 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Brett in Millington, New Jersey says this one gets him pumped up for summer fun. I like it too. We Found Love, Rihanna, Calvin Harris, AT40 by request.

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0: We're 10 hits in on our way to number one. And earlier, told you about Harry Styles breaking a world record at Wembley Stadium, but Pitbull also recently shattered a record while performing in London. What was that one? I'll tell you in a sec. Where is my husband? Ray, 30.

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The Way We Touch, 28 Charlotte Cardin. All right, the new single from Hilary Duff is about a brief relationship she had with an older guy, and she said that writing it forced her to face her feelings, which was challenging but therapeutic at the same time. And before fans try to figure out the real person who inspired the song, she wants people to know it's not totally autobiographical, and she took some liberties to make the song work structurally. This one could make the countdown soon. It's called Mature. Hilary Duff on the verge of making our chart.

0: That's on the verge of making this chart from Hillary Duff. It's called Mature.
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3: Mainly clear skies today. Tonight, mostly clear with an increase in cloudiness overnight and a low of 20. Sunday, mainly cloudy with a chance for showers and a risk of thunderstorms in the afternoon with a high of 30, going down to a cloudy low of 19 with a chance for showers overnight. Monday, a mix of sun and clouds with a 40% chance for rain and a high of 30.
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Opalite, Taylor Swift there, 25. We are inside the top 30. Now, Pink Panthers is ready to explore her creativity outside the world of music by making the move to the big screen. She's joined the cast of a new project by Daniels, who you may know as the directing team behind the Oscar-winning Everything Everywhere All at Once. The movie is a total secret for now, but we'll let you know more details when we get them. Now you got Pink Panthers with Zara Larsson stateside. It's 24.

0: say?
1: Pink Panthers and Zara Larsson at 24 stateside.
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1: These are the biggest songs in North America. Thanks for coming along. It's our ride to number one, 23, The Great Divide, Noah Kahan.

The Great Divide, Noah Kahan, down 5 to 23. Our biggest fall of the week. Just outside the top 20. So Dominic Fike said that when he wrote his latest single, Baby Doll, it wasn't a typical songwriting session because he was just trying to survive. He was staying at a friend's place while on house arrest and said that playing music on his guitar was something he did every day, and it became part of his routine, like eating and sleeping. But as he played, he realized he was working through this challenging part of his life by making songs, and soon had a mixtape full of tracks, including this one, Baby Doll, Dominic Fike, number 22.

Somber 21, Back to Friends. The new single from Martin Garrix and Ed Sheeran. It's called Repeat It. Actually, it's been in the works for over a decade, but back in 2014, Martin sent Ed an idea for a chord progression. Ed recorded some pop-leaning vocals, but the combo pushed the artist too far out of their comfort zone, so they put it on the shelf for a minute. Then at a festival in 2015, Martin played the song as part of his set list, and since it wasn't officially released, it became the stuff of legends, with fans looking high and low for the full track. And it wasn't until just a few months ago that they unveiled the song to the world, and everybody agrees, yeah, it was worth the wait, and it's good. Repeat It, AT40 on the Verge track.

0: 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Martin Garrix and Ed Sheeran, AT40 on the Verge track.
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0: 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Plus, Miles Smith moves back up a couple more with a song that's been on our chart for 105 weeks. Crazy, this one.
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3: Mainly clear skies today. Tonight, mostly clear with an increase in cloudiness overnight and a low of 20. Sunday, mainly cloudy with a chance for showers and a risk of thunderstorms in the afternoon with a high of 30, going down to a cloudy low of 19 with a chance for showers overnight. Monday, a mix of sun and clouds with a 40% chance for rain and a high of 30.
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0: Before we hit 20, let's slide a little request on from Roland. So Roland's in Escondido, California. And I got Travis in Powell, Tennessee, both wanting Madonna and Sabrina. Done. Roland, Travis, bring your love on for you. Sabrina.

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1: That's my request for Roland listening in Southern California. And my guy Travis listening in Tennessee. They both went to AmericanTop40.com to request that song. You can too. Let me know what you want.
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Stargazing Miles Smith, that is number 20. And Gracie Abrams served as the opening act for Taylor Swift on the Eras Tour from 2023 to 2024. And while they traveled the world, Gracie heard some valuable songwriting advice. She said the most important lesson she learned from Taylor is to never stop writing. And anytime she was going through something emotional, she'd pick up a pen and write everything down. And that practice helped her process her feelings and create songs like this, Hit the Wall, 19.